Problem? Country macht's leichter. The Wolf. 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

Dein Schlaf? 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Country macht's leichter. 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

0: 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New Country and the Legends.
1: On a warm summer's eve, on a train bound for nowhere, we met up with a gambler. We were both too tired to sleep, so we took turns of staring out the window at the darkness. The boredom overtook us.

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1: Everybody's got a problem, so do I. But we ain't gonna solve them on a Saturday night. I just put a paycheck in the bank.

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If you want to save your soul from hell, riding on our reins, then cowboy, change your ways today, or

0: 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New York this time of year ain't good for me, 'cause all my friends lack self-control and empathy.
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0: 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So pack the car and dry your eyes. I know they got plenty young blood left in them, and plenty nights under pink skies you taught them to enjoy.
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